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1: I got drive, I don't need a car. 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

Egyptian. 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

peppermint. 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

Why you gotta be like that? 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I'll give you good, good though. 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I can still make you say my name, say my name, say my name. 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I can still make you say my name, say my name, say my name. Life without me might drive you insane.

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friend. Know what I'm saying? Outside is back to what it was, you know what I'm saying? Atlanta, tell you about my run, you know what I'm saying? Ask Pluto Bank of 21, you know what I'm saying? 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They so down for me.

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0: 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This is West Side. Yeah, on the West Side.
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0: Ladies and gentlemen, do you want to be the next superstar DJ?
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0: West Side. 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
2: Wow. 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

0: 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West Side.
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1: Here with Wednesday's Community News, I'm Maeve Gallagher. North Acton Ward is set for a by-election after a newly elected Green Party councillor resigned less than 2 weeks after winning his seat. Simon Anthony resigned on Monday for health reasons, becoming the fifth newly elected Green Party councillor to step down following London's local elections earlier this month. Chair of the Ealing Green Party, Neil Reynolds, says the party has already requested a by-election and will be running a full campaign to try and keep the seat. A cannabis factory uncovered last week was operating inside the former Chatsworth bar on Acton High Street. Over 700 cannabis plants were seized and a 31-year-old man was arrested after Acton Safer Neighbourhoods team carried out a search warrant on the property last week, which is located on the same street as Acton Police Station. Ealing Council has approved plans for the development of London's largest ultra-rapid electric vehicle charging hub. The site will be located just off the North Circular Road near Hanger Lane and will feature 36 charging bays offering up to 100 miles of range in only 5 minutes. The development will also include a small retail area, toilets and a playground for family and visitors. And finally, Rainbow Care Group has been celebrating its 10th birthday with rainbow-themed events at its care homes in Hillingdon. Residents, staff and families took part in parties, games and live entertainment to mark the milestone. Organisers say the celebrations recognised a decade of providing care and support for elderly residents in the borough. That's the latest for Wednesday the 20th of May. I'm Maeve Gallagher.
0: For the latest updates and

0: See, this is the type of joint you gotta dedicate to somebody. Just make sure they that special somebody. Young Money.
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5: 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Westside.

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my friend. Know what I'm saying? Outside is back to what it was, you know what I'm saying? Atlanta, tell you about my run, you know what I'm saying? Ask Pluto Banker 21, you know what I'm saying? I done put up half, what's done is done, you know what I'm saying? Two cars in the back, two in the front, you know what I'm saying? They so down for me,

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Yeah, shot, she read it. 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
3: Here with Wednesday's Community News, I'm Maeve Gallagher. North Acton Ward is set for a by-election after a newly elected Green Party councillor resigned less than 2 weeks after winning his seat. Simon Anthony resigned on Monday for health reasons, becoming the fifth newly elected Green Party councillor to step down following London's local elections earlier this month. Chair of the Ealing Green Party, Neil Reynolds, says the party has already requested a by-election and will be running a full campaign to try and keep the seat. A cannabis factory uncovered last week was operating inside the former Chatsworth bar on Acton High Street. Over 700 cannabis plants were seized and a 31-year-old man was arrested after Acton Safer Neighbourhoods team carried out a search warrant on the property last week, which is located on the same street as Acton Police Station. Ealing Council has approved plans for the development of London's largest ultra-rapid electric vehicle charging hub. The site will be located just off the North Circular Road near Hanger Lane and will feature 36 charging bays offering up to 100 miles of range in only 5 minutes. The development will also include a small retail area, toilets and a playground for family and visitors. And finally, Rainbow Care Group has been celebrating its 10th birthday with rainbow-themed events at its care homes in Hillingdon. Residents, staff and families took part in parties, games and live entertainment to mark the milestone. Organisers say the celebrations recognised a decade of providing care and support for elderly residents in the borough. That's the latest for Wednesday the 20th of May. I'm Maeve Gallagher.

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1: Here with Wednesday's Community News, I'm Maeve Gallagher. North Acton Ward is set for a by-election after a newly elected Green Party councillor resigned less than 2 weeks after winning his seat. Simon Anthony resigned on Monday for health reasons, becoming the fifth newly elected Green Party councillor to step down following London's local elections earlier this month. Chair of the Ealing Green Party, Neil Reynolds, says the party has already requested a by-election and will be running a full campaign to try and keep the seat. A cannabis factory uncovered last week was operating inside the former Chatsworth bar on Acton High Street. Over 700 cannabis plants were seized and a 31-year-old man was arrested after Acton Safer Neighbourhoods team carried out a search warrant on the property last week, which is located on the same street as Acton Police Station. Ealing Council has approved plans for the development of London's largest ultra-rapid electric vehicle charging hub. The site will be located just off the North Circular Road near Hanger Lane and will feature 36 charging bays offering up to 100 miles of range in only 5 minutes. The development will also include a small retail area, toilets and a playground for family and visitors. And finally, Rainbow Care Group has been celebrating its 10th birthday with rainbow-themed events at its care homes in Hillingdon. Residents, staff and families took part in parties, games and live entertainment to mark the milestone. Organisers say the celebrations recognised a decade of providing care and support for elderly residents in the borough. That's the latest for Wednesday the 20th of May. I'm Maeve Gallagher.

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How do I feel to refresh? 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Yeah. 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
4: This is

my friend. Know what I'm saying? 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Atlanta, tell you about my run, you know what I'm saying? Ask Pluto Banker 21, you know what I'm saying? 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
1: Here with Wednesday's Community News, I'm Maeve Gallagher. North Acton Ward is set for a by-election after a newly elected Green Party councillor resigned less than 2 weeks after winning his seat. Simon Anthony resigned on Monday for health reasons, becoming the fifth newly elected Green Party councillor to step down following London's local elections earlier this month. Chair of the Ealing Green Party, Neil Reynolds, says the party has already requested a by-election and will be running a full campaign to try and keep the seat. A cannabis factory uncovered last week was operating inside the former Chatsworth bar on Acton High Street. Over 700 cannabis plants were seized and a 31-year-old man was arrested after Acton Safer Neighbourhoods team carried out a search warrant on the property last week, which is located on the same street as Acton Police Station. Ealing Council has approved plans for the development of London's largest ultra-rapid electric vehicle charging hub. The site will be located just off the North Circular Road near Hanger Lane and will feature 36 charging bays offering up to 100 miles of range in only 5 minutes. The development will also include a small retail area, toilets and a playground for family and visitors. And finally, Rainbow Care Group has been celebrating its 10th birthday with rainbow-themed events at its care homes in Hillingdon. Residents, staff and families took part in parties, games and live entertainment to mark the milestone. Organisers say the celebrations recognised a decade of providing care and support for elderly residents in the borough. That's the latest for Wednesday the 20th of May. I'm Maeve Gallagher.
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1: Westside, good evening. You are locked in with your girl, Michaela K, holding it down with you from 7 right through till 9 p.m. tonight. Hopefully everybody's good. Hopefully your week hasn't been too much stress, because we have the bank holiday coming up, only Thursday and Friday left to go, and then we are blessed with the long weekend. You get your Monday off, yeah, and then we can do something nice this weekend, so keep going. But what's going on with May? They be throwing bank holidays left, right and center. Like, listen, I ain't complaining. I'll take my bank holidays, yeah, but how about January? Okay, maybe not January, I'm biased, that's my birthday. How about November? Yeah, let's distribute it for the year. Anyways, tonight we've got proper vibes lined up, R&B classics, feel good tunes, a little catch up with your girl, and of course we need to talk about the Arsenal. Listen, I'm not a football fan, but anytime there's vibes or a reason to celebrate, I'm gonna know why, and I'm gonna be front right up and center, because listen, we all need a little bit of celebration in our life, yeah. Also talking about bank holiday plans and a lot more, so stay locked in as we're only just getting started. But what are the plans for bank holiday? And no, I can't be having, I'm gonna chill, I'm gonna keep it simple this one, just stay in, get some rest, you know, take my time off work. No, Friday it's gonna be 26 degrees and it only just gets better. Saturday it's 27, Sunday's gonna be 29 degrees, and then Monday, that's when it hits the big 3-0. It's gonna be 30 degrees on Monday. And then it falls back down to 28 on Tuesday, but it's okay, because we'll all be back at work. Not all of us, but you know, we ain't gotta worry about that. But stay locked in, as we've got plenty more music up to come. Up next, this is New Things by Amani. Let's get into it.

0: That was Beyonce with Drunk in Love. Just before that, we had Been Over by Weston. What some feel-good tunes here on your Wednesday evening. All right, let's talk about the football. And guess what? Arsenal has won after 22 years. And the Emirates Stadium was packed out until 5 a.m. in the morning. Like, I saw people, yeah, in videos, the sun was coming up. Like, they weren't here to play. They were here to celebrate their well-deserved win. And when I say I was in the gym and I was thinking, damn, ain't nobody told me nothing. Like, this is what's going on. I know, like, the match was meant to be on a Sunday and it got pushed forward because there was a draw and da-da-da-da-da. But if I had known, I would have watched that match. And I would have went to the Emirates Stadium for my Tuesday night motive. But don't worry, there's a parade on Sunday, next week Sunday, which is going to be good vibes as well. And I know everyone's going to be out for that. Everyone is going to be out. However, to be the devil's advocate, everyone supports Arsenal. Like, it was predicted around maybe up to 1 million people were there last night. And I'm not surprised because everyone and their mum and their cat and their dog supports Arsenal. So, like where's everyone else? Like, where's the Man City fans? Where them? I could probably count on one hand the amount of people that I know that supports other teams. It's crazy. But ladies, the ones that are not into football like myself, we need to use this time to kind of, yeah, get that handbag that we wanted, because They're in a good mood. The Arsenal fans are in a good mood. So if you want that handbag or them pair of earrings, now's your time. Go ask him. Stay tuned, stay locked, as we've got plenty more music coming up shortly.
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1: Here with Tuesday's Community News, I'm Kim McCarthy. A 94-year-old man has been arrested after two people were assaulted in Harrow. Police were called at around 11:20 a.m. on Saturday to reports that bins had been thrown and a man and woman had been assaulted on a street just off Station Road. A woman in her 40s was taken to hospital where her injuries were deemed not life-changing. A 94-year-old man was arrested at the scene on suspicion of assault, actual bodily harm and affray. Anyone with information about the incident is urged to contact the police. A pest-infested Hamwell pub has been fined thousands. Food safety inspectors visiting the Grosvenor on Oaklands Road discovered evidence of pests, including mice droppings in the kitchen, both on food preparation services and the floor. Inspectors had been sent to the venue on an unannounced visit after a case of food poisoning in 2024. The pub owners were sentenced at Ealing Magistrates Court to fines and legal costs totalling £52,363. The RSPCA has issued a warning after a cat was found seriously wounded in Feltham. The injured cat, named Caesar, was taken to the vet by a member of the public after a suspected air gun attack. An X-ray discovered air gun pellets lodged in his hip and front leg, which had evidently been untreated for some time and may now have to be amputated as the pellets cannot be removed. The RSPCA is appealing for information to help trace the cat's owner and establish how he came to be injured. And finally, a major new exhibition celebrating Japanese fashion pioneer Nigo has opened at London's Design Museum. Nigo, from Japan with Love, traces the designer's journey from Tokyo street culture to global fashion influence, featuring more than 700 objects from his personal archive. The show includes vintage fashion, music memorabilia, and a reconstruction of his teenage bedroom, highlighting the creative world behind brands including Bape and Human Made. More information is available online at designmuseum.org. That's the latest for Tuesday, the 19th of May. I'm Kim McCarthy.

0: West Side, you're locked in with your girl Michaela K here until 9 p.m. I'm gonna be bringing you all the vibes. Stay tuned, we've got a lot coming up. Let's go.
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1: Check out situation. 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Listen, I'm the most the king. 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

0: Wednesday vibe.
1: What's up? You're locked into West Side with your girl Michaela K. It's currently 16 minutes past 8, but I am here till 9, so we've got a little while to go and we've got plenty more to talk about. First up, Drake and his 3 albums. Hello? Like, what is he doing? He must have been in that studio day and night, every afternoon, every evening, because how have you managed to produce that many songs? It's crazy. He dropped 3 albums, one called Iceman, and the others I didn't even focus on because I ain't got time. My brain is too much. But let's deep it, yeah? The first album has 18 songs. The second one has 14 songs, and the third has 11 songs. So when you do the maths, that's all in all about maybe just under 3 hours of music. Who's got time? Who's got 3 hours worth of time? We gotta watch that over the, listen to that over the bank holiday weekend at this point. But do you know what? I think to produce that amount of songs, it can't all be, like, there's gonna be some that's good, some that's bad. However, I gotta give Drake his props because he has a song for every type of mood. Let's be real. Like, if Drake wants to get emotional, he can get emotional with the Marvin's Rooms and the Take Care, Jaded, all that heartbreak type of music. But then you've got that kind of rap Drake when he gets a bit more aggressive and he's got that lyrical side to him. Do you know what I mean? I do love that. And then we've got like the hip hop one when he does a little, you know, God's Plan, Start From The Bottom, Nice Walk. He's got bangers. He's got tunes on tunes on tunes. And I love me a good Drake, a little dance one, you know, One Dance, Controller, Passion Fruit. Drake, you're doing your thing. So I ain't listened to the album yet, but I'm expecting big things. I want a bit of variety. I want a bit of sadness. I want a bit of happiness in the album, yeah? So I'll be waiting. I'll give you a review next time. All right, next up, we got some Jay-Z, Bonnie and Clyde. Let's get into it.
0: Weekday vibe.
2: You ready, B? Let's go get him.

0: What a tune. I was feeling that one, you know. Bella came through. That's Bella with Critical Condition. That's a vibe. That is definitely a vibe. Add that one to your Spotify playlist. All right. Bank holiday weekend. Less than 2 days away. What's the vibe? What's the motive? Listen, there's two type of people out there, okay? The first one, let's give it person number one. Let's call them Joe, yeah? Joe is mature and likes to stay in. He's grown and he thinks that bank holiday weekends are just to relax. He likes a good takeaway, maybe a little pizza and a bottle of wine, a nice movie, nothing too crazy, no late nights, yeah? Or we have person two, all right? Let's call them Tom, yeah? He likes to go outside, yeah? He likes Friday night plans. He's got something booked on Saturday, and then he's got something booked on Sunday, and then even Monday, he's got something booked. You know, usually on a Sunday, people dial down. On a bank holiday, Monday, there's even events out there. So this is Tom, yeah? So we have Joe and Tom. What type of person are you? Are you Joe? Do you like to stay in, have a nice bottle of wine, you know, enjoy the bank holiday weekend, get some rest? Or are you Tom? You outside, got your plans booked Friday to Monday? Yeah, let me know, because I was thinking, right, I'm turning into a Joe. I like to stay inside. I'm too old now. I'm getting old. I feel like the other day, yeah, I went out and I said, this is nice to be home early. I said, oh, like, is this what it means when your frontal lobe develops and you just don't really like going out anymore? Don't get me wrong. It's good to go out and let's all have fun. Let's all have a party. Let's all celebrate. But then it's also good to, you know, rewind, let the mind kind of calm down. But let me know what type of person you're going to be this weekend on the bank holiday. Let's get into more music.
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1: That was Long Way To Go by Cassie. Before that, we had Snoop Dogg with Step and Kalani featuring Lil Wayne with the new new Another Lover. By the way, lover is spelled with an A, not the ER, so you gotta say it like lover. You know, the deep voice, the lover. But this lady, she does not miss. And if I didn't know any better, I would have said that song was made in the 2000s. That is the perfect collab, Kalani and Lil Wayne. Perfect R&B hip hop collab that I didn't even know we needed. All right, we were just talking about the two type of people on a bank holiday. So we had Joe, the chill guy, home by 8, likes a movie and a takeaway and a little, you know, sip on a little bit of wine. Or we have Tom, who is booked and busy for the bank holiday weekend, has something on a Friday, has a brunch on a Sunday, has a day party on a Monday. That's Tom, right? So if you're like Tom and you want to be a Tom on this bank holiday, which is perfectly okay and is probably the right thing to do regarding, especially because of the weather, here's some little, let me put you on game, some little events that's coming up. So we've got Cross The Tracks, yeah? If you like jazz, soul, funk, go to Cross The Tracks on Sunday the 25th of May. We've got Gala Festival. If you're more into the electronic type of house music, the Gala Festival. And for you foodies, there's also a foodies festival in Sion Park on the 23rd to the 25th of May. However, the one big one that I'm looking forward to the most, City Splash. And the reason why is because Beres Hammond is going to be there. This man is 70 years of age, 7-0, and he's still got pipes. He has got tunes and he, listen, that man, he brought me up. Like, through my childhood, Beres Hammond was on the speaker every single day. What a legend. So if you need something to do, make sure you go check those out. Let's get into some more music. This is Gigs with Lock though. Stay tuned.

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0: Big energy. That's what we're coming with today. This is the BTB Max Rap Show. We got another very special show in store for you. As you know, the freestyles have been going crazy online. Everyone's showing love to the Passive One. Dropped that 2 days ago. It's on 40K on Instagram, 40K TikTok. It's going mad. The Arca one is still blowing up. That's on over 100K now. If you haven't already, make sure you're following the Instagram, BTB_Max. We're showing you the best upcoming talent in the UK rap scene with exclusive freestyles and interviews. The Amzino clip's gone crazy. We've got a follow-off Wiley off the back of that one. Him talking about his experience at Grime Scene Saviors. And yeah, we've got nothing but the best lined up. And we've got some big game names coming. Today, I'm buzzing to announce we've got Armando Spence literally just pulling up outside as we speak. Next up in the game, we're going to talk about him very shortly. We're going to get into the new Drake album. We're going to talk new Mostack and all that good stuff. So that's, speaking of Mostack, who is dropping his EP on Friday. We're getting a new song with Jay Huss tomorrow. He's already dropped Bunda as well. It's like the little teaser, little warm-up. Five tracks, should be summertime music with the sun coming out. Let's listen to some Mostack now, getting that summery vibe. Let's go.
1: Westside. I love the way you shine, girl. Shine, girl. Rose gold bezel on your wrist, what's the time, girl? What's the time, girl? Six figures in your whip, you coming like you're sang, girl. How you so big, I know you so big. And I love it when you flex, when he's gonna be shy.

0: right, how are we doing, people? That one there, we had some more summery vibes. We have Fashion Week. That one's a throwback. AJ Tracy, most that. But listen, we got our guest in the building, Armando Spence. How you doing?
1: Yes, sir. Yes, sir. Well, I'm all blessed, brother, man. How you been?
0: Good, man. Good to see you. First question we got to ask for the listeners that don't know what you look like, who you are, who they're hearing. Who's your celebrity lookalike? What'd you get in your comments?
1: Celebrity look? Damn.
0: You don't get any, like, what's so-and-so doing?
1: You know what's crazy? I used to play ball when I was younger, innit?
0: Yeah.
1: And I used to have folks say to me, I don't know if it was just because I was in Italy when I was playing ball, because me and my team, we went on tour there, innit?
0: Oh.
1: They all used to say, hey, yo, Mario, like, Mario Balotelli,
0: is it?
1: Yeah, it was that, innit? But I just don't know if they thought, oh, yeah, he's black, he's Balotelli, innit? Like, but oh, celebrity looking like I never really
0: Balotelli.
1: Had one like that.
0: Could you ball like Balotelli?
1: Nah, I played in midfield, man.
0: Oh, really?
1: I was a midfielder still, like, but hey, but I could get a goal here and there, innit?
0: Hey, tour in Italy, though, it must have been decent.
1: Yeah, no, I was dope. We was in, like, Parma. The city of Parma, that was like a whole weekend, like a whole tournament.
0: Was that what, academy or like was just a Sunday league?
1: No, so my team was Italian owned, didn't it? And they had like a partnership thing with like the Serie A team Parma over there, innit? So like they let us stay there for like a weekend.
0: Yeah, because we had like Porto in my league, so randomly, like, and it was just like SC Porto of South London. Like, it was so random.
1: It's crazy still. Like, yeah, that was literally there for like a weekend, played a whole tournament against academies and that.
0: Mm.
1: Crazy. Yeah.
0: So for the people that don't know, you're Armando Spence, you've been deemed next up in the scene. How do you feel about that tag? Like,
1: I don't like it, man. I'll be real with you, bro. Nah, I don't know. Like, I get where it's coming from.
0: Mm-hmm.
1: It's coming from a good place, innit? But I don't know. Like, I tell folks, I'm like, bro, like, man's right now, bro. Like, I'm doing stuff right now. You understand what I'm saying? So I'm not doing things to be next. I'm doing things to be right now, innit?
0: Yeah.
1: So that's my mentality for it, bro. Like, you know what I mean?
0: I rate that. How would you describe your sound to the listeners?
1: Bro, I can't lie. It can be a variation of different things, bro. Like, my sound ultimately, bro, like, I think the most important thing that I look at is more than just the sound, is the message or what man embodies, innit?
0: Mm-hmm.
1: And I think when you listen to Armando Spence, like, you're hearing real, genuine and authentic tales and stories that are coming from the ends, coming from the streets, coming from a dark place, but really going into one that's light. But there's also just a lot of just game for my music. You understand what I'm saying? Obviously, I've been deemed, a lot of people say, yo, like, Mando's music's like, it's like luxury kind of rap. Like, like, it's, bro, it's very, that's the vibe that we go for, because that's the type of people that we are, innit?
0: You understand what I'm saying?
1: We're trying to get to this money, bro. Like, not just the flaunt, not just the flex, but really, like, get to this money, be cultured with it, do right with it, all that type of business, innit? So when you hear my music, you're getting them type of vibes in there, innit?
0: Bro, It Boy has been in my playlist for since it's come out. That's stayed in my rotation, bro. The music's cold.
1: Nah, I appreciate it. Bro.
0: One of the big moments that, like, I felt was a big moment was the UK Rap Daily Cypher.
1: Mm-hmm.
0: Obviously, you're there. You got a mix of artists, mix of sounds from different locations. What was that whole experience like? And what was it like meeting these guys? I don't know if you knew them all before.
1: It was mad. Like, it was dope. Super, super dope day, innit? Shout out to Lennox. Shout out to Tom from UK Rap Daily as well. More time I knew enough of the folks, innit? Like, and it was just kind of cool to meet up live in the flesh. And it was dope because, like, I remember even one, like, takeaway, for example, I remember seeing Nat there.
0: Mm.
1: And it was a thing where I was like, yo, what I got on Nat? Like, da da da. Like, and he's like, yo, Mando. Like, he's like, yo, bro, you know, I fuck with you, bro. And I was like, bro, Nat, I fuck with you, bro. That's not what I'm saying. Like, so it was just super pure, innit? Just kind of getting all them artists in the same place at the same time and like, really just doing some cool stuff, bro. Like,
0: and that freestyle was crazy as well.
1: Yeah, no, it was still. Like, bro, even the beat that I jumped on, shout out Afro Surrealist, innit?
0: Yeah, bro. Yeah. You know, that's, I think the producers need a big up from that,
1: bro,
0: one as well.
1: All the time, bro. Me as a producer myself as well, bro. Like, bro, more time, I'd be enjoying producing more than even rapping sometimes.
0: Really?
1: Bro. Yeah, yeah, definitely, man. Like, and Afro, bro, mad talented. Crazy, crazy talented. And that's not necessarily a beat that I'm...
0: Mm.
1: That's my particular style, but I thought, yo, let me just challenge myself
0: for the moment.
1: Do
0: yeah,
1: do something fresh, man. Know what I'm saying.
0: All right, well, listen, we got Armando Spence in the building. Keep it locked, keep it Westside. We're gonna hear more from him and the freestyle a little bit later. We got some J Huss coming up next.
2: 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Linking up in traffic, with a traffic.

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3: 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This is Westside.
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3: all to the new school.

children. Them they say they must have been. 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See, I love to play the villain. I like to make a killing. In the disco, DJ play my rhythm. 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
1: Yes, yes, my people, it's Avelino here, and you're listening to Max on Westside Radio. Lock in.
2: All right, we got the man Armando Spence in the building. How you doing?
3: We're back.
2: We was vibing to some J Hus just then. What would your dream collab be?
3: Dream collab? Ooh.
2: In the UK?
3: Ooh, that's a good question, homie. You know what? Yeah, I can't lie. I said a dream for me is Skep.
2: Yeah.
3: Know what I'm saying, bro, like, you see, the thing is, you see, sometimes rap can be a little bit like localized in a way, innit? Mm. Bro, if anyone from the north, Skep is like,
2: shows love. Yeah,
3: he's king, bro. He's like a god almost, bro. Like, he was the first guy that we kind of see and thought, yo, this thing is possible. Like, you can really run it up and do your thing in this business, bro, and be someone of very, very high influence and notoriety and just high performance, bro. So yeah,
2: and he's done it worldwide with everyone, and he'll still come North London and do a collab with.
3: Bro, that for me, that's the GOAT, man. That's undisputed.
2: Nah, I agree. Yeah, he's the GOAT of UK,
3: like, bro. No matter how good anyone might do or might be or might da da da, like, they just can't come close to bro, man. Like,
2: and he produces his beats and facts, he DJs, like, facts. He can just do everything.
3: Well, he's doing whatever he wants, bro. Even in fashion now with Mains, bro. Mm. Like, I'm thinking, bro, that level of just kind of creative freedom, fam. That's the goal, bro. That's 100%. What me and my whole team, my whole regime, we're striving for, bro. Like, it's crazy. Yeah.
2: So you dropped the tape this year. Uh-huh. What's it called? Because I know it's the red flag, but...
3: Oh, EBR. So yeah, we abbreviate it short for EBR because it's in Spanish, isn't it? El Bandera Roja.
2: Do you speak Spanish?
3: I don't speak Spanish, no.
2: You said that way too nicely. Yeah. I mean, it's the name of the EP, so you kind of had to.
3: I'm kind of lingual, innit? Because I'm from Congo and Angola, innit? So obviously, got a side of my family speak French, side of the family speak Portuguese, so... I'm not fluent in Portuguese. I could just cuss people out in Portuguese still. That's all
2: so
3: I can do.
2: So you need to know, really.
3: You know what I'm saying? French, I can understand it quite well. Speaking it, I can survive in it. I can get by.
2: Bad mal.
3: Yeah, literally. But it was inspired by, because I'm a big boxing guy as well. I used to box when I was younger too. And there's one fighter called David Benavidez, a Mexican, and his nickname was El Bandera Roja. And like, he was my favorite fighter just even. Like,
2: oh, really?
3: Yeah, and still is my favorite fighter, to be honest, bro. Like, and it's mad because he changed his name recently from that to the Mexican Monster, innit? So I kind of saw it and thought, yo, the name's up for grabs, innit?
2: I'm gonna take that, yeah.
3: And I just like the kind of like ideology behind, bro, the red flag, innit? Like, it's a warning sign, it's an issue, it's a problem, like. And I just kind of felt like, yo, in this rap game, bro, like, you gotta put people on notice, bro. You gotta raise them sirens and let them know, yo, this person's cutting through, and
2: they need to know.
3: Yeah, you understand what I'm saying? So me, my whole camp, that's how we move in everything we do. We're like, yo, like, we might not be the most known right now, but bro, like, we're coming, bro. You understand what I'm saying?
2: So that came out January. And you said you got another one on the way.
3: Yes sir.
2: What's that? When can we expect that one? What can we expect as well?
3: You know, this summertime, we're getting that out.
2: One per quarter, that's a next level work rate.
3: Hey, but we got another thing end of the year.
2: Yeah,
3: bro, serious. What I'm saying is the one for the end of the year, that's a surprise one, isn't it? I'm saying.
2: Like, oh, wow.
3: We had to rally up the troops, man. Like,
2: oh, really? You're saying heavyweights, big collabs, all of that?
3: Yeah, we had to rally up the troops, man. I was saying, like, yeah, we got something for them.
2: Exciting times, man. Exciting times. But I want to chat to you about your name, yeah, because I can't remember whether I met you before?
3: I don't think we have, no.
2: But I can't remember the first time I heard of you. Someone told me about you.
3: Mm-hmm.
2: Bro, that name is so cold. Is that your name?
3: It's my name. Word to Pusha T, bro.
2: Is it? Your name is Armando?
3: My name is my name, man.
2: That's crazy, man.
3: My name is my name. Word to Pusha T.
2: Hey, I love it. Listen, it's instantly recognized in a world of like all these like two-letter rapper names, like, yeah, Armando Spence. Get to know. That one's crazy.
3: Oh, well, like I said, man, word to Pusha T, man. My name is my name. You know what I'm saying? That's what I say in that track, the first song, my name is my name, like Marlo from The Wild. You know what I'm saying? Like,
2: cold.
3: I mean.
2: Did you ever think of a rap name?
3: I did have a rap name before.
2: Oh, really? What was it?
3: Yeah, it was Capo.
2: Okay.
3: C-A-P-O. That's like my nickname either way, innit?
2: Yeah, yeah,
3: like,
2: yeah.
3: Even in my area, da-da-da, it's like, yo, that's Capo, da-da-da. But one time I just scrolled through Spotify and I'm seeing bare man with the same name.
2: Capo Lee,
3: respectfully, innit? I said, nah, I can't do that, man. Know what I mean?
2: And so you just went with the name. Then my name is my name.
3: My name is my name.
2: I hear it. I hear it. What's a random fact about you that the people might not know?
3: I can't lie, I'm... I'm really good at cooking still.
2: Is it? Yeah. What kind of cuisine are you making? What's a go-to? Wait, is this valid?
3: No, you're easy, because this guy be hating on me. He be hating
2: he's on
3: camera.
2: Me. Is he a good cook? Is he a good cook?
3: Be honest right now. Aye. Be honest, bro.
0: I'll say he's half decent.
3: He's hating again, bro. I whip up my phone and show the images, bro. I get busy, bro. Man, I can't lie.
0: He's got a little sign.
2: Yeah?
3: It, bro.
2: But you cook for the guys? That the kind of thing you're on?
3: I do. I cook for the team. He's just hating right now because he's always thought he's better than me, innit? I'm saying, like, but...
0: Undoubtedly.
3: Bro, hey, the man them say otherwise, man. The folks say otherwise, man. I'm saying, but... Yeah, probably that, man. I mean,
2: where's that come from? Like, were you cooking from young, or are you...
3: Nah, you know what it is?
2: Watch bad TikToks.
3: I can't lie, a bit of just everything, bro. Like, I must have watched Ratatouille when I was a kid and I thought that shit...
2: Good movie, sorry. it does get you into...
3: Yeah, it's cold, innit? I'm saying, I watched Ratatouille 1-2 times. I said, bro, I'm trying to be like man, bro. I'm trying to be like the rat.
2: They got Remy.
3: You know what I mean? Like, bro.
2: Ah, crazy, man. Crazy. What you been listening to this year so far? Did you listen to the new Drake?
3: Yeah, I enjoyed it. Yeah, because firstly, shout out my boy LA Slim, man. I'm saying my boy LA Slim, he was on the track Slap the City. Obviously, Drake and them lot sampled his vocals. I don't know if you heard about LA Slim. He's an R&B, like, kind of...
2: I've heard since this last week, yeah.
3: Yeah, bro, that's my boy, innit? He's part of the whole, like,
2: crazy
3: 10 plus 13 crew. And seeing him on the project, bro, just inspired the hell out of, like, the whole crew, bro. Like, we just said, yo, this is, like, the first person we see around us that's, like yo... can do this, bro. It's dope. But yeah, I enjoyed the album though. It was lit. All three of them.
2: Love that. What's your favorite?
3: Favorite song.
2: Song and album.
3: Favorite one's Iceman.
2: Yeah.
3: What's that song? Is it Make Them Remember?
2: Yeah.
3: But when Drake just be rapping, bro.
2: There was a couple songs in there. I'm like, he's in his bag.
3: Nah, therefore.
2: All right, listen, we're going to hit you in your bag very shortly, yeah? Because we've got the freestyle coming up very shortly. But before that, we're going to play some Kendrick.

0: Magic there for you on the west side. We are now going to get into the moment we've all been waiting for. We got Armando's BTB freestyle. Yeah, yeah. You ready?
1: Shit.
0: You ready?
1: Let's go. Let's get it, man. Let's get it, bro.
0: All right. This is Armando. We got Armando Spence BTB freestyle coming up next.
1: Yeah. I see. Huh. I told Souls they ain't ready for the smoke we got. I don't even write this shit, it's looking like I'm showing off. I really do this shit for all the bros we lost. Now it's a full-time jack move, like I'm trying to take a rollie off. It's no gimmicks, I stay pushing, I got no limits. Behind closed doors, no close scrimmage. You see my old image, could've had me locked behind the door, but now my Ray-Ban frames gold tinted. You should've seen the way she spoke to me before she knew.

0: Like the song is featuring Drake. 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I don't ever dance. I hit a shimmy with my shoulder. They might flip me like a Motorola. I can never trust you. Jake's at my door. My bro saying that they want you. Now I'm driving with my dog. I'm praying if we'll ever make it. A life of crime and wit. So it's payslip to payslip. If I say it how it is, you'll understand me. I'm getting closer to the winning, edging further to the plan B.
1: Yeah, that's what I got for you so far, man. I'm saying, bro.

0: Hey, heavy.
1: What's the song they gotta check out if they're new to this?
0: Hey, check out that new No Facade, bro. Hey, that dropped what 2 weeks ago or something like that, bro. It's running, man. Big up 23 Sons. Big up my 23 crew, my Players Club crew, the whole gang, the whole regime. North side, D side, you understand what I'm saying? CTB. Shout out Max, B2B Max, man. Shout out Westside Radio, everyone, man.
1: Love. Big love for coming down, man. Armando Spence, the future.
0: Love, man. Appreciate you. The future, man. The right now, bro.
1: The right now, bro.
0: We're cooking,
1: bro. The June.
0: Yeah.
1: The December. When's the next one coming?
0: That's
1: end of the year.
0: October time. Like that. Yeah.
1: Listen, we're locked in. Big luck,
0: bro. That's love,
1: bro,
0: man.
1: Come back when the next one's ready.
0: Nah, most definitely. We'll be here, man. We'll be here.
1: We'll run it back. All right, big love for coming through.
0: Bro,
1: make sure you check him out. And yeah, we got some gigs coming up for you next. Keep it locked. Keep it West Side.
2: West Side.
3: I don't know about taking orders. My young G playing academy. Great performance. He'll do it like Trent and Kent. 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

0: comfy.
1: Westside. The man Heady won the 1800 playing on Westside. Before that, we had Giggs and Dave with Straight Murder. And I tell you what, I cannot wait for Friday because Giggs is headlining in Peckham at Gala Festival. Lex, the novelist, and Cass is Dead will also be there. It is going to be lively. And producer L is saying it's going to be 30 degrees. 30 degrees on Friday and for the next 6 days. Is that right?
2: Yeah.
1: Wow. What a way to start the bank holiday weekend. I know there's Cross the Tracks this weekend. I think I'm at West Ham, so I don't think I'm... Yeah, but let's not talk football. You know what? Let's just not do that. But gigs in Peckham on Friday. Are you mad? I'm going to hear the national anthem and I'm going to hear some songs like this, which are going to go off.
3: West Side.

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0: I just linked up with Buck, and I'm with Alex in Berlin.
1: Yes.
0: Gravity's surfing, cavity's hurting. 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

0: West Side.
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0: How are we doing? It is 8 minutes past 10 on your Wednesday night. You're listening to the BTB Max Rap Show. We've got a bit more gigs coming up for you next. This one's Terminator. Big tune. Westside. Gigs and Swiss Beats.
1: See everybody stand to their feet up.
0: Who remembers this one from Big Bad? Big collab. Let's go.
1: See everybody stand on their feet right now. Ah! Yeah. Zone, zone, zone, zone.
2: Hey, Swiss, I'm just going to go rap from the top, rap from the top.

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Yeah.

0: Westside.
1: The GOAT, Skepta, Jamie, that's not me on Westside. My name is Max, with you till 11, and we got to talk about Drake, right? New album. Yeah, three albums, right? What do we make of that? Is that to get out of his label deal? Is that because he's the big three? Is it because all of them spell him? Is it to dominate the charts? Is it because dropping one album, there's not enough quality for that? I'm a bit on the fence by this. And what I'm going to do is I'm going to take in each album per week and act like he's only dropped one album a week for the next 3 weeks. And then just to get an idea of how good each album is standalone. On first listen to everything, I was... Maybe it was because I like knew these songs, but I did think the songs that came out before the album were the best ones. Like, what did I miss and which one were some of the biggest standout songs? This week I've been taking in Maid of Honor, and I love how it starts. I love how it's a bit out there. I love how it's vibey, it's dancey. There's not really any message to it. It's a bit saying nothing. It's a bit like, I've had a breakup, woo, let's have some fun, oh, but I miss you at the end sort of thing. Which is, yeah, pretty much all of Drake's music. But I did like it. I did like it. It was a bit out there, a bit different. I really like the song with Popcorn as well. I think there's some good features on there. There's some at the end I'm just a bit like, this wasn't really needed. So let's listen to those very first songs that Drake dropped that are already on the album. And you tell me, are these the best ones? Or are these the ones that, you know... I just feel like the quality from these songs was above. Like, these are the Drake bangers. Or you can tell why Drake picked this song to drop individually. Whereas there's a lot of filler on the album. You let me know what you think. What did I miss coming up by Drake?

0: See, some people saying the album's one big temper tantrum. I think this song did enough to sort of be like, oh, this what it is now. I didn't think he needed three albums to do it. This song would have survived. So that's why I think this song is a standout one. It's a good one. What did I miss by Drake? But this next one is the vibe one. This is one of my favorites from Maid of Honor, featuring the boy Central C. You know what I'm talking about.
1: West Side. Does my hair look beautiful? Do my look right?

There we have it. Which one? Drake and Central C. I do like that vibe. And I like that one then goes into the popcorn song on the album. But you lot, let me know what you think. I'm going to take in the albums over the next couple weeks. And I'm going to take them in properly. I'm not going to do this reactionary stuff. I'm actually going to figure out what I think about it. It's quite hard, you know, when you see so much out there of what is going on, to try and figure out, like, your own opinion. I feel like a lot of people struggle, so I'm gonna try and like almost isolate myself from the social media stuff and listen to the albums, let you know what I think one by one. But yes, what's happening this week? We got that new Mostack coming, we got that new Georgia Smith drop last week. The festival season's begun. We got the likes of Nux, Giggs, Novelist all performing over the next couple days. Little Sims headlining All Points Eat, not All Points, he's Cross the Tracks, that's the one. Yeah, festival season is beginning, that first bank holiday of May. I'm flying out this week, yeah, for a wedding. It's going to be nice, so make sure everyone has a great week. I'm going to play you the songs that everyone's feeling from the Drake album so far. Shebang seems to be the banger. So I'm going to play you that one, then we're going to throw it back for the last half hour of nothing but greats in the UK rap scene. I'll be back tomorrow, 4 till 7pm. Make sure you lock in. We've got a random trivia question. We've got some fun games. We've got some throwbacks to do and loads more. Keep it locked. Keep it West Side. We've got Shebang by Drake coming up next, and I'll see you lot tomorrow. West Side.

don't. 40, what's up, shebang? 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What am I now possessed? How do I feel to refresh? Secrets I know got you stressed. Will I take those to my death? Haven't decided just yet. Yeah. 40, what's up, shebang? All of my ops, they dance. Please don't put me to the test. They tryna get back on the net. 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

my friend. 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Atlanta, tell you about my run, you know what I'm saying? Ask Pluto Bank of 21, you know what I'm saying? I done put up half, what's done is done, you know what I'm saying? Two cars in the back, two in the front, you know what I'm saying? They so down for me.

0: West Side.
1: Yeah, none of you acting the same. I know my money, I'm racking my brain. Could never get back with the game. 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This contract talk is frying my

0: 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What did they put on the table? 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
1: All the man them we are beat, just get the fleet. Sean Paul and too hard, they have to set things straight. And I did not tell them how to put them feet. Girl, them say them don't wait. Now the bait, you up now?